It's 3 big days of racing and a party with over $30,000 in cash. We've got 8 different classes with 8 bikes per class. Put your money where the bikes are. We'll have vendors, food, merchandise, great music.

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Gurley, Huntsville, Decatur. 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We got London on it.

homies getting rich, rich. Dollars and cents, I'm down for the quick flip. Two times for the baddies and the misfits. 50-something years old and still with this. Pull up on the ops, that's LA Fitness. I see

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It's three big days of racing and a party with over $30,000 in cash. We've got eight different classes with eight bikes per class. Put your money where the bikes are. We'll have vendors, food, merchandise, great music, good vibes, and great company. Get your three-day $50 tickets while they last.

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It's 3 big days of racing and a party with over $30,000 in cash. We've got 8 different classes with 8 bikes per class. Put your money where the bikes are. We'll have vendors, food, merchandise, great music.

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It's 3 big days of racing and a party with over $30,000 in cash. We've got 8 different classes with 8 bikes per class. Put your money where the bikes are. We'll have vendors, food, merchandise, great music,

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1: For a brief but remarkable moment after the Civil War, Alabama witnessed something many people had never been taught. More than 100 black legislators helped shape the future of this state during the Reconstruction period. You see, these men were ministers, teachers, farmers, veterans, and businessmen. They weren't elected to divide Alabama. They were actually elected to help rebuild it. Among them were Benjamin F. Alexander of Greene County, an educator and minister who championed public education. James H. Alston of Macon County, who believed agriculture, education, and responsible government.

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0: Happy birthday to Selena Gomez. I think, you know, sometimes she looks thin, sometimes she looks, but she always looks cute to me. She's like a cute woman. Happy birthday to Ezekiel Elliott. Happy birthday to David Spade. Happy birthday to Danny Glover. Happy birthday to William Dafoe. You might know him by his new name.

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0: It's the DL Hughley Show, your 2026 edition. Tonight I'll be at the Mandalay Bay with the Alpha Kappa Alpha Sorority Incorporated tonight, performing for them along with Ali Siddiq and Buddy Lewis. Following day, I'll be at Rivers Casino in Philadelphia. And, of course, Friday and Saturday, I will be at Nate's Super Funny Comedy Club in Tacoma, Washington. You know, I was my granddaughters. There's a thing that the children do these days that I didn't, that I never heard of. So they have these night people that come and teach kids how to sleep. Have you ever heard of that? Like they wrap them in this, they wrap them up like a taco, and they turn on music or noise, white noise, and they have blackout curtains, and they sleep from, they're on a strict sleeping schedule. They go from 7 to 7.
3: New stuff.
0: Not even, have you ever heard of that?
4: Not even a Tiffany's or Cheatham's a plain on her.
0: And they stay asleep.
5: I did that for the kids.
6: What?
5: Well, I did it myself.
6: When they babies.
5: Oh, yeah. Which grandchild? Wait. Oh.
6: You swallow
5: How
6: them?
5: Old is the grandchild we're 12. Referring to?
0: Well, now, Nola don't do that now, but Stevie does. They take naps. They can only get one nap, and then they go